When I'm alone in my room, sometimes I stare at the wall, and in the back of my mind, I hear my conscience call, telling me I need a girl who's as sweet as a dove. For the first time in my life,

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side of us, dat is de twist. Hier is Antoine en daar is Antoine en we even have an Antoinette. En let the disco, just let it play, yo. 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
1: No, please don't pull me back onto another supervisor.
0: 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And she loves it when I stay at home. I know when she's lost and she knows when I feel alone.